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4: 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Go Rest High on That Mountain. Certainly that's one of them. And When I Call Your Name. But those two aren't his biggest hits. This one is, and here comes Vince Gill on our feature of the best of the best.

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My pappy was a pistol, I'm a son of a gun. I said, dang me, dang me, they ought to take a rope and hang me high from the highest tree. 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

Kenny Rogers. Boy, that's a tough one. No doubt his signature song is The Gambler, but it wasn't his biggest hit. That song was, in fact, his top five goes like this. Number five, Lucille. Islands in the Stream at number four. Number three is She Believes in Me. Number two, there's The Gambler, and of course, Coward of the County, which you just heard, is the top song of his career. Now, here comes the guy who might be the toughest of them all. With 50 number one songs, and let's not forget another 41 top 10 records on top of his 50 number ones. Holy smokes, how do you pick George Strait's biggest hit? Well, here's his top five. At number five, check yes or no. Write This Down at number four. Number three, I've Come to Expect It from You. Number two, One Night at a Time. And the song you might have picked because it has become his signature tune, Amarillo by Morning, isn't even in the top 50 because it wasn't a number one song. It only reached number four for George in 1983. No, his number one song of all time is this one called A Love Without End. Amen. Here comes the king. It's George Strait on our feature of the best of the best.

0: Sense. Glenn Campbell with the biggest hit he ever had, and he had a bunch of them, Rhinestone Cowboy. And up next, the highest charting records for Tim McGraw, Martina McBride, Eddie Rabbit, and Blake Shelton on our feature of the best of the best.
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0: Tim McGraw has had 32 number one songs and may have more. He's on the charts right now with Hardy, Eric Church, and Morgan Wallen on a really good song called MacArthur. So we'll see. It's amazing for a guy who's been around for 34 years now. His first chart record came out in 1992. Meantime, he's got a clear-cut top song, and this is it from 2004 from Tim McGraw and Live Like You Were Dying.

0: Taking your weekend to another place and time. It's Rick Jackson's Country Classics.
1: I've always been the kind of man who doesn't believe in strings, long-term obligations,

0: career Blake Shelton has had. His hit records, TV shows, but through all of that, he was never able to top his very first song. That one, called Austin, from 2001, a chart topper for 5 weeks that year. Just before that, Eddie Rabbit with his biggest song from the motion picture starring Clint Eastwood, Every Which Way But Loose. And I'm sure a lot of folks thought Independence Day might have been her biggest song ever. That wasn't even a number one tune. By far, Martina McBride's biggest song, called I Love You, 5 weeks at number one. And I've got Merle Haggard coming up on our feature of the best of the best.
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This song started on Merle Haggard's tour bus as they were traveling through Oklahoma and passed a sign that said Muskogee 10 miles. And one of the guys in the back said, "I bet they don't smoke marijuana in Muskogee." And they all chuckled and proceeded to mention other things they might not do. And that gave Merle Haggard an idea. And before they got off the bus for the next show, Merle had written this song. And he said he had no idea the kind of impact it would have. This was 1969, and the divide between young and old, hippies and straights, was deep. The Vietnam War and the protests about it, songs from the younger generation, were dominating the headlines. So when this song hit the air, finally, the heartland had a hero, and a song that the so-called silent majority could call their own. And they did. And here it is, on our feature of the best of the best.

If I can't be your first love, I'll wait and be your last. I'll be somewhere in your future to

0: That song reminds me a bit of the song that topped the charts the longest for Johnny Cash, called Ballad of a Teenage Queen. The production is even similar, with the operatic soprano in the background and the chanting Jordanaires, who were so much a part of the Nashville sound from that era. But most of all, kind of unexpected for both of them. You know, I mean, for George, you might expect White Lightning or The Race Is On or a tune like She Thinks I Still Care. Or, of course, He Stopped Loving Her Today. But out of the 169 songs George charted from 1955 to 2013, nearly 60 years of hits, that was his biggest, called Tender Years from 1961, 7 weeks at number one. And I've got a special one for you next on our feature of the best of the best.
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1: 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Investigators are taking a fresh look on the unsolved homicide of James Sidewalk Thomas, who was killed on October 6, 2009. As a part of this review, investigators are seeking to speak with anyone who had contact with James during the hours before his death, or who may have information about the individuals he was with that night. Investigators believe there are people who have information about this homicide who have never provided anything they know. Information may have seemed insignificant at the time, but can now be important to the investigation. If you saw James, knew who he was meeting, spoke with him by telephone, saw anyone with him or around his vehicle, or heard someone discuss the homicide afterwards, investigators want to hear from you.
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8: Sunday temperatures are reaching into the lower to middle 90s under a partly cloudy sky. It's the Permian Basin in southwest Texas with thunder showers have occurred so far. The heating of the afternoon on this Sunday will produce a possibility of a couple of thunderstorms too at 30%. The temperatures dropping overnight tonight in the upper 60s, lower 70s. By Monday, again, a few more clouds and thundershowers are possible. From the rroberts.tv studio, meteorologist Ron Roberts.
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Later in the day, Tracy Scott will quiz you for a chance to win. It's all right here on Kix 99.1. 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
7: Sunday temperatures are reaching into the lower to middle 90s under a partly cloudy sky as the Permian Basin in southwest Texas with thunder showers has occurred so far. The heating of the afternoon on this Sunday will produce a possibility of a couple of thunderstorms too at 30%. The temperatures dropping overnight tonight in the upper 60s, lower 70s. By Monday, again, a few more clouds and thundershowers are possible. From the rroberts.tv studio, meteorologist Ron Roberts.
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6: Sunday temperatures are reaching into the lower to middle 90s under a partly cloudy sky. It's the Permian Basin in southwest Texas, with thunder showers have occurred so far. The heating of the afternoon on this Sunday will produce a possibility of a couple of thunderstorms too at 30%. The temperatures dropping overnight tonight in the upper 60s, lower 70s. By Monday, again, a few more clouds and thundershowers are possible. From the rroberts.tv studio, meteorologist Ron Roberts.
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4: 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On September 11th, deputies with the Midland County Sheriff's Office responded to the 10,000 block of West Interstate 20 in reference to a stolen vehicle. Upon arrival, deputies learned the theft had occurred the night prior at approximately 12:30 a.m. and the unknown suspect stole a 2012 Chevrolet Silverado pickup truck belonging to the business. Security footage shows the suspect walking around the business and walking to the fuel island where the truck was parked. Security footage from the business shows the male enter into the pickup truck and leave the area. The suspect is described as a white male wearing a blue and colored short sleeve shirt, khaki shorts, and flip-flops, and possibly has a tattoo on his right calf. Images and a video of the suspect can be seen on the Midland Crime Stoppers Facebook page. 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
15: Sunday temperatures are reaching into the lower to middle 90s under a partly cloudy sky. It's the Permian Basin in southwest Texas with thunder showers have occurred so far. The heating of the afternoon on this Sunday will produce a possibility of a couple of thunderstorms, too, at 30%. The temperatures dropping overnight tonight in the upper 60s, lower 70s. By Monday, again, a few more clouds and thundershowers are possible. From the R. Roberts.TV studio, meteorologist Ron Roberts.
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Hey, what's up? It's Big D and Bubba. You ever wonder what happened on this day in history? Well, wonder no more. 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
9: Sunday temperatures are reaching into the lower to middle 90s under a partly cloudy sky. It's the Permian Basin in southwest Texas, with thunder showers have occurred so far. The heating of the afternoon on this Sunday will produce a possibility of a couple of thunderstorms too at 30%. The temperatures dropping overnight tonight in the upper 60s, lower 70s. By Monday, again, a few more clouds and thundershowers are possible. From the RRoberts.tv studio, meteorologist Ron Roberts.
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12: The weather forecast for the Permian Basin in southwest Texas and the Midland-Odessa area. Temperatures at 94 degrees this afternoon, with a 25% chance for showers and thunderstorms over the Permian Basin and Midland-Odessa. Temperatures overnight through morning will drop into the upper 60s with a 30% chance for showers and thunderstorms. Then Tuesday's temperatures cooler, 85 degrees. With a 50% chance of showers and thunderstorms, sun with heavy downpours. From the R. Roberts.tv studio, meteorologist Ron Roberts.
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7: The weather forecast for the Permian Basin in southwest Texas and the Midland-Odessa area, temperatures at 94 degrees this afternoon with a 25% chance for showers and thunderstorms over the Permian Basin and Midland-Odessa. Temperatures overnight through morning will drop into the upper 60s with a 30% chance for showers and thunderstorms. Then Tuesday's temperatures cooler, 85 degrees. With a 50% chance of showers and thunderstorms, sun with heavy downpours. From the RRoberts.tv studio, meteorologist Ron Roberts.
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day, Potts Farm was a place to go. Load a truck up, hit the dirt road. 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Y'all ain't listening. Them old dirt.

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0: back on Earth? In the beginning, God created the heaven and the earth. And God said, let there be light. And there was light. And God bless all of you on the good earth.
1: Report. Roger, report. Go for stating.
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4: 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Not only is it
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4: 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Comedian Leanne Morgan is going to be on the show. Also,
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4: The
6: Netflix?
4: TV show? No, on Netflix? No, I have not. And I know season two is out, which is why she's coming on to talk with us. But no, I haven't. And shame on me. I just don't watch a whole lot of TV.
6: I haven't seen
4: the new season of Ted Lasso that I was so excited about.
5: Well, I got into Ted Lasso hard and for like two seasons, maybe.
4: I haven't watched Reacher. I loved Reacher, and I haven't watched it yet. I just haven't watched a whole lot of anything.
5: He annoys me.
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5: In real life.
4: 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In real life, yeah.
5: It just annoys me. I can't separate actors from... I guess it's my problem. But anyway.
4: He's acting to be awesome.
5: Yeah, and then Ashley Cook. Yeah.
4: Ashley Cook will be in the studio. I don't know if she's going to play or not, but we'll find out as we're going to get today started off right now.
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14: The Midland County Sheriff's Office and Midland Crime Stoppers need your help in solving a felony theft. On August 27th, deputies with the Midland County Sheriff's Office responded to the 11,000 block of West County Road 127 in reference to theft. Upon arrival, deputies learned the theft had occurred the night prior at approximately 10:40 p.m. and the unknown suspect stole approximately $10,000 of ESP copper wire. Security footage shows two suspects entering the business's yard and walking to the area where the copper spools were located. Security footage from the business shows a pickup truck back up to a gate where the copper is loaded onto the truck and the suspects leave. Images of the suspects can be seen on the Midland Crime Stoppers Facebook page. Midland Crime Stoppers are offering up to $1,000 cash reward for information leading to the arrest or charges of the individuals involved. 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For the Midland Crime Stoppers and the Midland County Sheriff's Office, I am Sergeant Jace Dorner.
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1: Hey, what's up? It's Big D and Bubba, Kix 99.1, the top things that you need to know today. Good morning.
2: Hey, good morning, guys, and good morning to all of you. Thanks for joining us on your Monday. The Ector County Sheriff's Office is warning about phone scams. A statement on Facebook says to be aware of an individual using the Sheriff's Office phone number. They say the scammer requests money sent by phone to avoid arrest. The Sheriff's Office reminds Ector County residents you will never be called about outstanding warrants or missed jury duty. The Sheriff's Office also does not accept, nor will they ever ask for, payment by phone. So the first official day of fall is tomorrow. We're all looking forward to consistently cooler temperatures, I know, but much of the country likely to see warmer than normal temperatures this fall. That's according to the latest outlook from the National Oceanic and Atmospheric Administration. Now, there is a small handful of states, including Texas, not leaning above average this fall, but that just means the forecast is less clear, with equal chances of seeing warm, cool, or normal fall seasons. And as far as precipitation, states further south more likely to see above average rainfall through the rest of 2026. And go ahead and turn up your Kix 99.1. A recent study found older adults who regularly listen to or play music have a significantly lower risk of developing dementia. The research team from Monash University in Australia looked at data from more than 10,000 adults over the age of 70 and found those who listened to music most days experienced a 39% lower likelihood of developing dementia compared with those who sometimes, rarely, or never listened to music. Those who both listened to and played music on a regular basis had a 33% reduced risk of dementia and 22% reduced risk of cognitive impairment. It's Big D and Bubba in the morning with me, Hillary, sitting in for Beth this week on Kix 99.1.
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9: Good morning, all. It's Big D and Bubba in the morning with me, Hillary, sitting in for Beth this week. Thanks so much for starting your work day and your work week here with us. 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Also, Encompass Health Rehabilitation Hospital at 1800 Heritage in Midland. 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These Vitalant blood drives are to benefit our local blood bank, and don't forget, your donation of one pint of blood can save as many as three lives. 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It's Big D and Bubba in the morning on your Monday. 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
4: 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Well done. And if you hang out here at all, you know that we are always giving you incredible prizes. And coming up soon, our birthday, but you get the presents. That's right. For 25 years, we've been your home for your all-time country favorites. And we have an anniversary celebration coming up packed with incredible giveaways. Let's see. I can't even really get into what we're talking about here because, you know, it's still under wraps. But believe me, you will not be disappointed. Just keep listening right here. 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
1: Hey, what's up? It's Big D and Bubba, Kix 99.1, the top things that you need to know today. Good morning.
2: Hey, guys. Good morning to you, and good morning to all of you. Monday. I know. Glad you're starting yours here with us. Anybody still counting the hours toward payday? I know I always do. But Americans approach payday in very different ways. In a survey of 2,000 people by Finance Buzz and Wells Fargo, 80% of respondents said they pay bills as soon as they get that paycheck, while 71% said they immediately move money into savings. Almost 9 out of 10 respondents say they celebrate in some way, such as a takeout meal, a treat purchase, or buying something they've put off. But 74% of respondents also say they have a bill due before their next paycheck, with 51% saying they delay paying essential bills in the days before payday, and 43% put off essential purchases such as groceries, gas, or medication. Go ahead and crank up the volume on your all-time country favorites. A recent study found older adults who regularly listen to or play music have a significantly lower risk of developing dementia. A research team from Monash University in Australia looked at data from almost 11,000 adults over the age of 70 and found that those who listen to music most days experienced a 39% lower likelihood of developing dementia compared with those who sometimes, rarely, or never listen to music. And speaking of older folks, the number of people aged 100 or older in Japan surpassed a record 100,000 this year, according to government figures, underscoring the country's rapidly aging population.
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1: Hey there, what's up? Good morning.
2: Good morning. Hey, I heard last week Ella Langley had one more week before she broke the record for number one for the most weeks.
1: Yeah, beating All I Want for Christmas Is You from What's Her Face.
0: I thought she dropped down one week, yes. But then she's back again.
3: No, I don't think she dropped down.
1: She never dropped.
3: She was tied.
0: Okay.
3: I don't know if she beat it yet.
1: And so is this the week? I think this might be the week.
3: I think it might be.
1: So I don't know that we know quite yet. So I don't know. It's hard. That's kind of a murky, that whole thing. I don't even understand how it works, and we're in it. So, but regardless, I mean, you talk about, when's the last time we saw a song that big?
0: All I Want for Christmas Is You. I mean, literally, that's it.
3: She's tied it. This week. She's expected to beat it now.
0: Okay.
1: All right. Well, so there we go. That's the preliminary hopes.
0: All right. Well, this is big. This is big. Now, of course, when Christmas rolls around, Mariah's going to come back and steal it. We all know that. But for a while, Ella will have the biggest song on planet Earth in history.
2: Perfect.
1: All right. Well, there you go. Now you know. Thank you. And knowing's half the battle.
2: All right. Great. Thank you for your show. Makes you laugh every morning.
0: Ah, thank you.
1: See you later, dude.
2: Bye.
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7: 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It's Big D and Bubba in the morning with me. Hillary, welcome. Good to have you here. Fine Motor Monday is going on this morning, Midland's Downtown Library, 10:30 to 12:30. 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We've got those details at kix99.net. And speaking of picking up after ourselves, let's set a good example with the Closet Purge Fall Sale. 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
1: Comedian Leanne Morgan is joining us on the show. Hey, Leanne, do you, at the house, do you leave your butter out or do you put it in the fridge?
2: Y'all, I leave it out. And is that okay? I don't even know.
1: I'm still here.
2: I forget.
1: Yeah, it depends on how fast you go through the butter, though.
2: Oh. Well, probably not very fast. Uh-oh.
1: So they make one where you can, it's a water. Have you seen the one where it's like in water? So the butter goes in a like a little small bowl, and then you turn the bowl upside down, and it goes into another bowl of water. And so the water keeps
3: air. That's fancy.
2: I've never seen that.
1: Yep. It's an Irish move. And so it keeps the air from making it go rancid.
3: Okay, but see, I've left my butter on the counter for, man, I would easily say a month and a half.
1: I think that's
3: before
1: fine.
3: I go through it, and I've never had any issues. I mean, I had some last night. Tasted great.
2: Speaking of Ireland, I went there earlier this summer with my husband, Chuck Morgan, and his company. And they leave stuff out.
1: Yeah.
2: And it's weird.
1: Yeah.
2: They don't even refrigerate their milk.
1: No, they're lazy.
3: They don't refrigerate their milk?
2: Yeah, they don't. It's warm milk, like to put in your coffee when you're in a restaurant.
1: Gross.
2: Or in your hotel room. They leave this little bottles of cream that are just sitting out.
1: Huh. Does it get like a film on top that you got to kind of...
2: I thought it had a film. Yeah, no. Next time, if I ever go back, I'm taking some little... creamers from the Marriott is what I'm going to be doing, because I can't deal with that. But I didn't know that there was butter and water in a bowl. Did not know. And I cook, and I've raised a bunch of kids, so that's nice to know.
3: You know, you're never too old to learn something new. Hey, here we are in our 20s learning.
1: I know. Look at us. We're unbelievable.
2: Are y'all in your 20s?
1: Yeah.
3: I was speaking of you.
1: No, we're not in our 20s. Do we sound like we're in our 20s? Listen to how laid back and beat down we sound.
2: Beat down? Okay. Yeah. I feel that way, too.
1: We don't have any hope left. We're not in our 20s. You kidding me? We can see the end. It's coming up pretty fast. Congratulations on the second season. It's on Netflix. It's called Leanne. Make sure you check it out. And
3: what's great is it's ready for you to binge. I mean, all the episodes are there. You can just sit down and spend the whole week with Leanne.
1: Yeah, that's right.
2: Yeah, and it won't take that long, y'all. It won't even take a weekend. You know, the episodes are like 21 to 22 minutes. It's so easy to binge something now. Yeah. And I do it. I get on a series, and I just have to sit and watch it all the way through.
3: Do you watch your own show?
2: I did watch it when it dropped. I watched it, and it's hard for me to watch myself, but I got to tell y'all, I was very proud of it. I think it's so funny. I think I've got the best cast in the world. And I've got guest stars in it. Lainey Wilson this time, Billy Gardell, Jamie Presley. And I just think people are going to love it. It's already, I mean, it was in the top 10 for 2 weeks, top globally. And so it's been a blessing, y'all. And I'm from Adams, Tennessee, right outside of Nashville.
3: Well, we're going to keep our
2: Tennessee border.
3: We're going to keep our fingers crossed that it gets renewed for a season 3 because we want to see more of you. We love you, Leanne.
1: We do.
2: Thank you, my darling. Thank you. I hope we get a season 3. You know, they always throw a murder in there. You got to compete with.
1: No kidding, right? All right, yeah. Leanne, we got to put the chairs in the wagon. Have a good one. It's good talking to you.
2: Thank y'all so much, boys.
1: All right, love you. Bye. We'll see you soon.
2: Bye bye. Thank you.
4: Bye bye. Waking up the country with the best country. More Big D and Bubba in a moment.
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15: 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It is a Monday morning, September 21st. Welcome in, guys. I'm Hillary. Let's celebrate some birthdays. If you are celebrating a birthday today, first of all, very best wishes from us. We hope your day is fabulous. And here's who you share a special day with. Jerry Bruckheimer, film and TV producer of a couple franchises you may have heard of, CSI and Pirates of the Caribbean, among others. He is 83 today. Author of all the spooky things you'll be reading this upcoming holiday season, Stephen King, today celebrates his 79th birthday. Abby Lee Miller of Dance Moms, 61 today. Country superstar Faith Hill, 59 today. And Alfonso Ribeiro, actor in The Fresh Prince of Bel-Air, and of course, Dancing with the Stars host today, celebrates his 55th birthday. It's Big D and Bubba in the morning on Kix 99.1.
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1: Hey, what's up? It's Big D and Bubba, Kix 99.1. The top things that you need to know today. Good morning.
2: Good morning, guys, and good morning to all of you. Tomorrow, the first official day of fall, and it looks like much of the country will see warmer than normal temperatures the new season, that according to the latest outlook from the National Oceanic and Atmospheric Administration. States with the highest probability of seeing those above average warm temperatures between October and December are those furthest north, plus California and Nevada. Now, Texas is one of a small handful of states not leaning above average. Doesn't necessarily mean we'll be seeing cooler weather. It just means our forecast is less clear. Meanwhile, states further south more likely to see above average rainfall through the rest of the year. The Ector County Sheriff's Office is warning citizens about phone scams. A statement on Facebook says to be aware of an individual using the Sheriff's Office phone number, requesting money be sent by phone to avoid arrest. The Sheriff's Office reminds Ector County residents they will never be called regarding outstanding warrants or missed jury duty, and the Sheriff's Office does not accept nor will ever ask for payment by phone. Toys R Us expanding its U.S. retail footprint with 120 new standalone stores set to open across the country this holiday season. You do recall correctly, that's about a decade after the toy retailer filed for bankruptcy and closed stores nationwide. The expansion announced last week will bring the number of standalone Toys R Us stores in the U.S. from 40 to 160. The company has not yet announced where those stores will be located or provided individual opening dates. Toys R Us, though, does say the new locations will give shoppers more opportunities to buy toys, collectibles, and gifts ahead of the holiday season. You know what we know. Thanks again for joining us as you kick off your workday and your work week on this Monday. I'm Hillary in for Beth. It's Big D and Bubba in the morning on your all-time country favorites, Kix 99.1.
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0: 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Comedian Leanne Morgan and Ashley Cook both joined us. 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
1: Have we figured out what we're going to throw off the roof tomorrow for the first day of fall? Things have to fall. So.
0: Oh, I forgot about that.
1: Yeah. So dates back, Bubba and I were baby DJs, and we were doing a show together, and we had a consultant. Do you have a consultant at your place? Aren't they great? And they came in and said, you guys didn't do anything about it. We had George Strait on the show that day.
0: You did not mention
1: the first day of fall.
0: I mean,
1: we got demerits.
0: The show was okay, but you didn't mention the first day of fall. So every year to celebrate now.
1: To go
0: above and beyond for this wonderful consultant. Do we say his name? Phil. Hey, Phil.
1: He's a great guy.
0: Great guy.
2: He's in the Hall of Fame with you guys now.
1: He is.
0: Very critical of us.
1: We went in first, by the way.
0: Very critical of us. You know?
1: You guys didn't celebrate their astronomical start of autumn in the Northern Hemisphere. No kidding. We didn't. You're right.
0: So to celebrate / make fun of that, we're going to have to celebrate tomorrow.
1: So our way is throwing things off the roof.
0: Because how best to celebrate fall than to watch things fall?
1: Listen, it's just as goofy as what he's saying. I get it.
0: Yeah.
1: But we will do that. So it's going to be exciting. You never know.
0: Can we bring things in from home?
1: Yeah. You know what? We have this TV that we dead.
0: I know.
1: That might be it.
0: That one's got to go.
1: We can paint it orange or, autumn.
2: Is that the Craig Morgan TV or a different TV?
1: No, it's a different
2: one. That's the recently died TV.
0: Yeah.
1: You talking about Craig Morgan? He shot an arrow through
0: it. That one's been done.
1: That one's done.
2: I've already thrown that one.
1: So, first day of fall tomorrow. What's going to happen?
3: 1-800-667-8686. I'm your announcer, David Angel. And Big D and Bubba will be right back.
0: Hey, it's Big D and Bubba. You know how it goes. The first cool morning hits and suddenly you remember everything that you said you'd get done before fall.
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11: 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It's Big D, Ben Bubba in the morning on your Monday. I'm Hillary, reminding you that your Tuesday includes Heritage Farmers Market. 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And to tell you that, to tell you this, you've long heard you can eat an apple a day to keep the doctor away. Well, that includes pears as well, if it's a stroke you're trying to prevent. That benefit appears to stem from dietary fiber or perhaps an antioxidant common in white fleshed fruits and vegetables. I'm Hillary in for Beth. Thanks for joining us this morning for Big D and Bubba in the morning on your all-time country favorites, Kix 99.1.
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0: 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Man, September going way faster. It is the 21st of September. On this day in 1897, the Yes, Virginia, There Is a Santa Claus letter was published in the New York Sun. Also published this day in 1937, J.R.R. Tolkien's The Hobbit. Today in 1970, on the first edition of ABC's Monday Night Football, the Cleveland Browns beat the New York Jets at Cleveland Municipal Stadium 31-21. It was today in 2011, Google's new social network service, Google Plus, was released to the general public. And today in 2017, researchers announced the discovery of the first brainless animal that sleeps, the jellyfish Cassiopeia. Oh, there are so many jokes there. I bet Tracy Scott will have some for you when you have your On This Day replay this afternoon on Kix 99.1.
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Keith on your all-time country favorites, Kix 99.1. Welcome in, guys. I'm Hillary in for Beth, and I confess I am generally not a morning person, and about 15% of us are not. Some of the descriptors for those of us in the morning: groggy, moody, and grumpy.

0: 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Very much back in vogue today, Mahjong. 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
8: The weather forecast for the Permian Basin in southwest Texas and the Midland-Odessa area, temperatures at 94 degrees this afternoon with a 25% chance for showers and thunderstorms over the Permian Basin and Midland-Odessa. Temperatures overnight through morning will drop into the upper 60s with a 30% chance for showers and thunderstorms. Then Tuesday's temperatures cooler, 85 degrees, with a 50% chance for showers and thunderstorms, sun with heavy downpours. From the R. Roberts.tv studio, meteorologist Ron Roberts.
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am I old enough to feel this? Deck, I'm old. I don't know. There's a gray area there. Good morning. Happy Monday. I'm Kelly on the way shortly. George, Zach Brown Band right now. It's Carrie Underwood Before You Cheat on Kix 99.1.

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0: Hey, it's Big D and Bubba for the morning show. Make sure you pay attention to On This Day, each weekday morning, 9:30. Later in the day, Tracy Scott will quiz you for a chance to win. It's all right here. 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
1: On today's Kix 99.1 Class Reunion, we're headed to 1992. A gallon of gas was $1.05. The most popular toys were Troll Dolls and the Super Soaker 100. This song was atop the charts for 2 weeks. It's from Alan Jackson's second album, Don't Rock the Jukebox, and it was also the only song that Jackson did not co-write on the album. But it fits in perfectly. Love's Got a Hold on You, Alan Jackson, number one this week from 1992 on your Kix 99.1 Class Reunion.

0: Number one song this week from 1992, Alan Jackson, Love's Got a Hold on You. 2 weeks at number one, and it's the only song on the album Don't Rock the Jukebox that he didn't co-write. But, I mean, it does. It fits in perfectly. So whoever wrote that perfectly for him. Let's see. The big movies from 1992 were Aladdin, Home Alone 2, Lost in New York, Batman Returns, Lethal Weapon 3, A Few Good Men, and Sister Act. The Toronto Blue Jays won the World Series, and the Washington Redskins won the Super Bowl. That's your Kix 99.1 Class Reunion for 1992.
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0: We have a 30% chance of showers and storms for today with a high near 93. 40% chance overnight, 67 when you wake up tomorrow morning with Big D and Bubba. 50% chance of storms on Tuesday with a high of 85. 20% chance of storms on Wednesday with a high of 86. 30% chance on Thursday with a high of 86. Yeah, chance of rain all this week, and I'm not upset about that. Right now, we do have partly cloudy skies across the basin. 80 in Midland, 79 in Odessa, 79 in Gardendale. 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
1: What do we really know about James Tallarico? Tallarico said,
2: defending trans Texans is something we have to do every day.
1: Tallarico supported using taxpayer dollars for sex change surgeries on young children, claimed denying your child's gender identity is abusive, said the trans community needs abortion care too, and even called Jesus a radical feminist and said God is non-binary.
2: Defending trans Texans is something we have to do every day.
1: But it gets worse. James Tallarico voted to allow biological men access to women's bathrooms in schools and for biological boys to play in girls' sports, saying some things are more important than fair competition in sports.
2: Defending trans Texans is something we have to do every day.
1: Radical liberal James Tallarico, for they, them, not you. Texas PAC is responsible for the content of this advertising, paid for by Texas PAC, not authorized by any candidate or candidates committee. TexasPAC.org.
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0: 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We're celebrating our 25th anniversary, and we've got some very cool things up our sleeve. Yeah, 25th anniversary kind of stuff. So be listening. We'll have your chance to win coming up very soon with Kix 99.1.
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We've got a pretty good chance of rain all this week, so all of us need to go get our cars washed today. Just an idea. Maybe that'll help. Maybe that'll make it happen. I'm going to go wash my car in the hopes of rain. Chris Stapleton now on Kix 99.1.

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0: 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It's going to be a cool weekend for each of them. We've got more winning fun on the way very soon. It's our 25th anniversary, and we've got some very nice things to give you to celebrate our anniversary. Be listening. 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
4: 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Now her traffickers are in prison because Ken Paxton put them there. 40 years for the trafficker, 20 years for the woman who posted the ads online. 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
0: We've got some rain showers right now up near Lamesa and to the east of Andrews. We'll keep an eye on those. 30% chance of showers and storms for today with high near 93. 40% chance overnight, 67 when you wake up tomorrow morning with Big D and Bubba. 50% chance of rain for Tuesday with a high of 85. Looking at mid-80s for Wednesday and Thursday into Friday as well, with a chance of rain all week. Right now, partly cloudy skies, 82 in Midland and Odessa, 82 in Big Spring. 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
1: 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Lunch Bunch is on the way next. 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
2: This is Texas Originals from Humanities Texas for the advancement of history, culture, and education.
3: Erasmo Seguin lived through the most tumultuous periods of Texas history. Born in 1782, Seguin entered public office in 1807 as postmaster of San Antonio, a position he held nearly continuously until 1835. During those years, Seguin established himself as a leading player in the political scene and held several prominent positions before and after Mexico gained independence from Spain, including as Alcalde of San Antonio. Believing that Anglo-American settlers would help the region prosper, Seguin advocated in the Mexican Congress for the colonization of Texas. He was instrumental in helping Stephen F. Austin carry out an impresario contract and became close friends with the Austin family. Seguin was the only delegate from Texas at the Mexican Congress that drafted the Constitution of 1824, where he fought for the interest of San Antonio and the Anglo settlers in the area. Removed from office at the outset of the Texas Revolution, Seguin retreated to Casablanca, his ranch near present-day Floresville. During the Revolution, Casablanca became a source of provisions for the Texas Army. Though Seguin was later reimbursed for the loss of stock and supplies, the ranch was significantly depleted, and Texan rustlers continued to steal his cattle into the 40s. He spent his later years trying to restore his estate to its former glory and died there in 1857.
2: For more information about this Texas original, visit texasoriginals.org. Texas Originals is produced by Houston Public Media and Humanities Texas, with funding from the National Endowment for the Humanities.
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10: 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That's Governor Greg Abbott.
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1: 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Today is World Gratitude Day, so I want to know, what is something you're grateful for? 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

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Today is World Gratitude Day, so what's something that you are grateful for? Let me know, 432-520-9910. Sylvia said, my health at 65 years old. Very nice. Also from Kayla, who said, my healthy kids. So what's something you're grateful for? This is a big open window. It could be anything from a great job, a great family, whatever it is. Let me know. What are you grateful for? It's World Gratitude Day. For your chance to win a pair of tickets to the Closet Purge coming up on Saturday. These are Saturday tickets if you want to go to the sale and check out some amazing clothing. So what are you grateful for? Let me know. For your chance to be a Lunch Bunch winner with Kix 99.1.

Your all-time country favorites, Kix 99.1 World Gratitude Day. So what's something you're grateful for? Let me know for your chance to be today's Lunch Bunch winner. Heard from Sarah, who said, I am very grateful for my oldest son. He's 14 and a great student and just an inspiration every single day. Oh, that's so sweet. All right, so tell me something you're grateful for. World Gratitude Day for your chance to be a Lunch Bunch winner with Kix 99.1.

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0: Your all-time country favorites, Kicks 99.1. It is World Gratitude Day, so what's something you're grateful for? Let me know, 432-520-9910. It's your chance to be a Lunch Bunch winner. And we've got a pair of tickets for the Closet Purge Saturday up for grabs. Heard from Jennifer, who said, I'm grateful for my great job and my amazing family. So what's something you're grateful for? Let me know. It's World Gratitude Day for your chance to be a Lunch Bunch winner with Kix 99.1.
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On today's Lunch Bunch, a chance to win tickets to the Closet Purge on Saturday. It is an amazing sale that's going to be happening later this week. 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A pair of tickets up for grabs today for the Saturday Closet Purge. All I need to know from you is what's something you're grateful for. Today is World Gratitude Day. 432-520-9910. It's your chance to be a Lunch Bunch winner. Heard from Christina, who said, I'm very grateful for a great job and a great family. So what about you? What's something you're grateful for? For your chance to be a Lunch Bunch winner with Kix 99.1.

The devil went down to Georgia. He was looking for a soul to steal. He was in a bind because he was way behind and he was willing to make a deal. When he came across this young man sawing on a fiddle and playing it hot, and the devil jumped up on a hickory stump and said, "Boy, let me tell you what. I guess you didn't know it, but I'm a fiddle player too. And if you'd care to take a dare, I'll make a bet with you. Now you play pretty good fiddle, boy, but give the devil his due. I bet a fiddle of gold against your soul, because I think I'm better than you." The boy said, "My name's Johnny, and it might be a sin, but I'll take your bet, you're gonna regret

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Johnny said, "Devil, just come on back if you ever want to try again. I done told you once, you son of a bitch, I'm the best."

0: 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One lunch bunch today. It is World Gratitude Day, so what's something that you're grateful for? Let me know. 432-520-9910. Heard from Kirsten, who said, I'm very grateful for my health and a good life. So what are you grateful for? World Gratitude Day, 432-520-9910 for your chance to be a Lunch Bunch winner with our friends at The Closet Purge and Kix 99.1.
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0: We've got a chance of rain all week long. Could see some showers and storms. Best chance of rain, though, is on Tuesday. We'll keep an eye on that for you. 93 for a high today, 67 when you wake up tomorrow morning with Big D and Bubba. 85 for Tuesday, 86 for Wednesday and Thursday, 87 on Friday. Right now, we do have fair skies, partly cloudy across most of the area. 85 in Midland, 86 in Odessa, 86 in Gardendale. 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

0: Your all-time country favorites, Kix 99.1. On today's Lunch Bunch, we are talking about gratitude. It's World Gratitude Day. I love this a lot. So what's something you're grateful for? 432-520-9910 for your chance to win a pair of tickets to Saturday's The Closet Purge. It's going to be a great sale. It's going on this week, starting on Thursday. It's Thursday, Friday, Saturday, and Sunday. We've got Saturday tickets up for grabs. Heard from Tiffany, who said, I'm grateful for my daughter. She's everything I asked for. Oh, that's so special. Michelle said, I am grateful for a lot of things in my life. A roof over my head, a car to drive, a great job to go to, and a great family. Very nice. It's good to be grateful every now and again. World Gratitude Day. I hope you experience some gratitude today. We're going to draw the winner for the Lunch Bunch. We'll find out who that is in just moments on Kix 99.1.
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0: 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We'll have another chance to win tomorrow with the Lunch Bunch at high noon. On the way this afternoon, Tracy Scott will have your chance to win with On This Day replay, only here on Kix 99.1.

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Jordan Davis, George Strait on the way. Alan Jackson now on Kicks 99.1.

Here's another one from the GOAT. Yeah, more George Strait. 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

0: Luke Combs, loving on you on your all-time country favorites, Kicks 99.1. 2027 is going to be a big tour year. There's a lot of great shows coming to Texas, including Luke Combs. He's going to be at AT&T Stadium. And, we might have another chance to win some tickets. We gave some away recently, but we might have some more to give away. 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

Not all country songs are about drinking, pickup trucks, and women. 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

0: 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Tomorrow is the first day of fall, and, well, Big D and Bo are going to be celebrating by throwing something off the fire escape. Okay. Is that legal? I don't know. Make sure you wake up tomorrow morning with Big D and Bubba. 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
4: Defending trans Texans is something we have to do every day.
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0: We've got a 30% chance of showers and storms for today with a high of 93. 40% chance this evening, 67 when you wake up tomorrow morning with Big D and Bubba. 85 for Tuesday with a 50% chance of rain. I'm going to go wash my car so it does rain. 30% chance of rain on Wednesday into Thursday with highs right around 86. Right now we do have partly sunny skies across the basin. 89 in Midland, 90 in Odessa, 87 in Andrews. 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

Blake Shelton on your all-time country favorites, Kicks 99.1. Tracy Scott's going to take you through the rest of your Monday. Keep an eye on the weather. We do have a chance of rain for today into tonight and tomorrow. Well, all the week. All week. We'll keep an eye on that and keep you posted right here on Kicks 99.1.

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George Strait picking up at 2 o'clock. All right, good afternoon, y'all. Hope you had a great weekend. Today is a hopeful Monday. We got a little rain in the forecast. We'll tell you more about that later. Right now, Lee Bryce on your all-time country favorites, Kicks 99.1.

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Hey, what's up? It's Big D and Bubba. You ever wonder what happened on this day in history? Well, wonder no more. 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

0: Clint Black here on your all-time Cut Your Favorites Kicks 99.1. 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Lots of stuff going on. 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So, for more information about this blood drive, please go to kicks99.net.
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0: Clay Walker here on your all-time Cutty Favorites Kicks 99.1. Good afternoon, y'all. Happy Monday. Keep your fingers crossed. Still looks like we might get a little bit of rain. We're all looking forward to that. And I know everybody's got one. I think I've got a couple, in fact. Basin PBS, their costume drive. They're going to be going through October the 8th or 9th from Monday to Thursday, 9 a.m. to 5 p.m. at Basin PBS at 203 North Main Street. You know, you got probably got a couple of costumes from your kids, maybe, taking up space in your closet. Bring them down and give them to somebody that might be able to use them. Yeah, it's going to make Halloween fun for another child. So let's pass on the magic. For details about this, please go to kicks99.net.
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8: 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Now her traffickers are in prison because Ken Paxton put them there. 40 years for the trafficker, 20 years for the woman who posted the ads online. 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
0: So we're looking at a 30% chance of showers and thunderstorms today. Still going to be a little on the sunny side and a little hot. 93 is going to be your high. Tonight, that increases to around 40% chance of showers and thunderstorms. Low's going to be 67. And Tuesday, we're back up to 50%. Looks like we've got chance of rain all the way through to the weekend. Right now in Middleton, it's 92. Odessa, it's 92. 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
0: 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And you rock.

0: Alan Jackson, Summertime Blues. I'm hoping maybe we're about to maybe get out of it a little bit. You know, maybe at least stay out of that 150-degree range. That'd be nice. Just saying. Stick around. Roddy Atkins, Blake Shelton. Of course, more George Strait. New chance to win. Coming up right here on Kix 99.1.
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Kenny Chesney here on your all-time Fetty Favorites Kicks 99.1. I got Tim McGraw. I got Jason Aldean. Your chance to win at 3:30 with On This Day Replay.

Dutch Bentley here on Ear All the Time. Country Fabulous Picks 99.1. So we're watching the sales. We're up around the New Mexico area, heading back down this way. Monahan expects to get a little bit. Seminole, Andrews, y'all be careful. It's coming this way. Right now, Jason Aldean.

0: Faith Hill here on your all-time country favorites, Kicks 99.1. Good afternoon, y'all. What is today? Today is Monday, and we all know that. September the 21st, it's the 264th day of the year. There's 101 days remaining until the end of the year. Today is International Day of Peace. It's awesome. Earth, Wind, and Fire Day. If you're a pop, I love that group. I don't know if that's what they're talking about, but still, that's where I'm going with it. National Beef Stroganoff Day. Love that. And today, if you were listening to my good friend Kelly Peterson, you know that today was World Gratitude Day. I'm grateful for a lot of stuff. One of the main things I'm actually grateful for is you guys. Y'all come on here every day. You listen to us, Big D and Bubba, Kelly and myself. We love having you guys on here. And other than that, I've got, you know, we've got our health, you know, my MD Anderson team that keeps me healthy. I'm grateful for a lot of stuff. But like I said, mainly, I'm grateful for you guys. Now, you guys, stick around. Your chance to win is coming up here in just a second on This Day Replay right here on Kicks 99.1.
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2: But it gets worse. James Tallarico voted to allow biological men access to women's bathrooms in schools and for biological boys to play in girls' sports, saying some things are more important than fair competition in sports.
3: Defending trans Texans is something we have to do every day.
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all-time country favorites, Kicks 99.1. Good afternoon, y'all. It is time for On This Day Replay. If you're listening this morning, Kelly Roosevelt did a great job. Now, what I want to know, were you listening? That on this date, 1970, this live television broadcast of a weekly sports event debuted on ABC. And yes, it is still going in. Yes, again, I'm sure most of us will be watching it tonight. Tell me what sporting event. What is that cable show called? 432-520-9910 is your number to call. Well, once again, on this day in 1970, this live television broadcast of a weekly sports event debuted on ABC. Tell me what the name of that show is, and I'm hooking you up. Bob's 33. I got a gift certificate for you. 432-520-9910 is the number to call. Right now, Old Dominion on Kicks 99.1.

0: all-time Petty Favorites Kicks 99.1. Good afternoon, y'all. And congratulations to Randy. He didn't know that on this day in 1970, Monday Night Football actually debuted on ABC. And yes, I will be watching that tonight. I'm sure you will be too. Stick around, Rascal Flatts, Gabby Barrett, and George Strait all coming up here on Kicks 99.1.
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5: 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Investigators are taking a fresh look on the unsolved homicide of James Sidewalk Thomas, who was killed on October 6, 2009. 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Investigators believe there are people who have information about this homicide who have never provided anything they know. Information may have seemed insignificant at the time but can now be important to the investigation. If you saw James, knew who he was meeting, spoke with him by telephone, saw anyone with him or around his vehicle, or heard someone discuss the homicide afterwards, investigators want to hear from you.
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0: They got a pretty big chance tonight. Around 40% chance of showers and thunderstorms. Most of the tidal low is going to be 67 for your Tuesday. Look at an even higher chance. It's around 50% showers and thunderstorms. High's only going to be 85. So we're going to get rain and hopefully it's going to cool things down a little bit. Not yet, though, because right now, Midland's 93, Odessa's 94, and on your radio, it's always 99.1 Kicks.

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Stick around, George Strait, Luke Combs, both coming up. I'm now Ricochet on Picks 99.1.

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1: 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So, Joey Chestnut won the 2026 World Poutine Eating Championship in Toronto. He ate 21 and a quarter pounds of poutine in 10 minutes. That's awesome.

0: Gary Allen here on your all-time Country Favorites Kicks 99.1. Big time's coming up. Senior Life Metals going to bring on the big Texas-sized garage sale. It's going to kick off on October the 2nd. It's also going to be on the 3rd, the 7th, and the 17th. Yes, 9 a.m. to 2 p.m. Now, the first Friday, October the 7th, costs you $5 because that's kind of like the VIP deal. And then the rest of them are free. All kinds of cool stuff. We go out there every year and I'm amazed at all the stuff they have. So, get ready. 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
1: 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Now her traffickers are in prison because Ken Paxton put them there. 40 years for the trafficker, 20 years for the woman who posted the ads online. 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

0: Blake Shelton here on your all-time country favorites, Kicks 99.1. You know one of the favorite things about inclement weather is because I know I get Kelly Peterson, the weather girl. And I know it's got to be getting a little rough out there. If you come in and go, hey, I need to tell the folks, but please.
1: Well, it's just starting to move into Odessa. And actually, I just heard from Odessa. So it is starting to spit down in Odessa. But according to the radar, we've got some pretty big storms moving into the area. Probably going to be affecting your commute home. So please be aware of that. It's not, I don't know, it's when you watch the radar, it's kind of all over the place. And then as it goes forward, it kind of gets better formed. But it's looks to be moving to the south, southeast. So moving into Odessa here shortly. So please, just be mindful on your commute.
0: There's some big, pretty good sized yellow and even red spots on the radar, which looks kind of menacing.
1: Some pretty colors there. And that, a lot of my lightning alarm is going off quite a bit. So a lot of lightning in this, and that's going to mean some water on the roadways. Yes. Last time it rained in Midland, I watched a Mustang hydroplane off the road because they were going too fast. Just be mindful. Slow down. Give yourself a little extra time to get home because it might affect our commutes getting home this afternoon.
0: We have not had enough rain here lately. It means that when we do get the rain, that's going to bring a lot of that oil up out of the highways, and that's going to make everything slick as glass. So hydroplane or not, be really careful out there because it's going to get slick if we get any kind of amount of moisture.
1: Doesn't look like there's a whole bunch, but it is coming.
0: There you go.
1: So there you go. Be careful driving home. Be safe. And if you spot trouble or if it's raining on you, let us know. 432-520-9910. 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
0: It's like we're thinking on the same nerve. Nice job.
1: That's why we work together, because we can almost finish each other's sentences like siblings.
0: This is true. Stick around. 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
0: Like a weather girl, Kelly Peterson said, we have some weather coming into the system, into the area. So please be aware of that and take precautions. It looks like it's going to be in here for the rest of the week. In fact, tomorrow's got better chances for showers and thunderstorms than today. So keep that in mind. All right, now, in Midland, still 91. Odessa's 91. 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

Thomas Redd here on your all-time Pity Favorites Kicks 99.1. Congratulations to Letty Martinez and to Sandy Painter. They're both our grand prize winners for that 99 Days of Summer. Visit Granbury. What a great contest. Thanks for everybody that played, participated. And, of course, Letty and Sandy both got the two-night stays in Granbury. Gift certificates, Granbury Live, Granbury Theater, got the photo book, all the swag. Yeah, they're going to have a great time. Now, your chance. Don't think for a second we're not going to be giving you stuff. Get ready. It's coming around here on Kicks 99.

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0: Chris Lawrence here on your all-time pretty favorites, Kicks 99.1. Hey, folks, Beltone Hearing Centers in Odessa, Midland, and Big Spring are collecting non-perishable food items for the West Texas Food Bank that serves all of the Permian Basin. They're going to be doing it now through September the 30th. 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

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Later in the day, Tracy Scott will quiz you for a chance to win. 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
0: Your weather forecast. Kelly Peterson's out in the middle of it trying to get home, and she said that it is getting rough. Visibility up on I-20 is going to be next to impossible. So please If you're out there driving in it, that 30% chance, yeah, it's here. So you guys, please be careful out there. If you do have to drive, you know, just be careful because it is rough. Right now, it's raining all over. Midland's 84. Odessa's 81. 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

0: When there's trouble on the roads, Tracy Scott and Kix 99.1 Road Warriors keep you in the know.
1: Going southwest on 20, it looks as though the underpass at the airport is flooded and it's backing traffic up there.
2: All right, I will get that on, and thank you for calling.
1: Not a problem.
2: Thank you to all our Road Warriors. I got a text from Kelly Peterson, said it at the weather advisory at 5:45. A severe thunderstorm was located near Midland International Airport. We just heard that. 60 mile an hour wind gust. Yeah, expect damage to roofs, siding, trees. Severe thunderstorm is going to remain over mainly rural areas of the west Midland County. But if you're out in it, please be careful, because it is rough out there. So, and just like they always tell you, move to an interior room of the lowest floor of your building. Rainfall, you know, occurring with this storm may lead to flash flooding. So, like I said, please be careful around there. And like I said, be a road warrior. 432-520-9910 is the number to call. If you see it, please let us know. That way everybody gets get home safe. That's the Road Warrior Report with Kix 99.1.
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8: 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It should be a vote that requires 2/3 vote before any property tax increase can ever be imposed on our fellow Texans. 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

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Good evening, y'all. Billy Current and Shania Twain both coming up. 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

0: Rich and Don here on your all-time goody favorites, Kicks 99.1. 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It's going to be such a great show. It really is. Tickets are on sale now. Get ready for Braxton Keith. And be listening to Kicks, because you never know. There may be another free ticket or two involved. Get ready for that. And for more information about it, please go to kicks99.net.
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7: 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My calculations show the indoor temperature has exceeded comfort levels by a bunch.
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0: Take a look at your weather forecast. Yes, we are still in a thunderstorm warning, and now we have a flash flood warning for southwestern Midland County in western Texas. Thunderstorms producing heavy rain across the warned area. 1 to 2 inches of rain quickly, and there's more coming, so please be careful out there. Turn around, don't drown. Always remember that one. Right now in Midland, it's 74. 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

0: George Strait wrapping up that 6 o'clock hour. Good evening, y'all. I'm Tracy Scott, and I'm about to get out of here. Now, you guys get ready in the morning. It's the first day of fall, and Big D, Bub, and Beth, well, they're going to celebrate by throwing something off the fire escape. I don't know what that's about, but we're just going to have to listen to find out. That's Big D, Bubba, and Beth in the morning right here on Kix 99.1.
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